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1: 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With me, Paul James, in the mix. Oh yeah.
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there's a lot of people out here that's doing bad. 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
2: 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Oh yeah.
3: 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Just generally got myself a nipper up until 2

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Morning, morning, morning. You know what that means. England are through. I've come straight into the studio from watching the game. Not in Mexico, but, you know, in the pub. That's our theme song, England All The Way. Welcome to the Morning Drive Time Show with me, Brett Stephen. Rocking till 10 a.m. right here on the Big One Point Blank Radio DAB.

Oh yes, the game kicked off at 2 a.m. For those that did not stay up to watch, I did, and came straight to the studio. What a game. If you missed it, get it on catch up. England stood firm. And in the background, from the album Crusaders 1, track called That's How I Feel.

And a very good morning to Phantom Freak. How you doing, buddy? A morning to Debbie and Louise. They watch the game. Are you going to work? Out to the Magnum Force in the warehouse. Bleary-eyed, but in work. Well done, lads. Out to Marcus and Ealing, on his way to work, even though he watched the game. Result, on both counts. And Phantom Freak just hitting the road to London. Safe journey, brother.

plenty, plenty, plenty on the show this morning. And later on, a Northern Soul Segway. And at 9 a.m, don't forget the Jazz Garden. On your Monday morning, sunny drive time show.

time now, 7:12 a.m. 18 degrees C outside. Rising to a balmy 30. Lovely.

Yes, the Crusaders. This is their first album after they changed their name from the Jazz Crusaders to the Crusaders. The album Crusaders 1. Double album.

brother, soul brother, soul sister. And they talking about folks singing with soul. The soul we speak of here.

very good morning to Point Blanksbury and the Genix. Catch them every Sunday evening, 10 p.m. A great show. Morning, David.

out to Popeye, Little Louie and Blakey, I hate you, Butler. AKA the Magnum Force. 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

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I keep going on about it, but yes, get it on catch up.

0: 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And of course, all the nurses who do a grand job.
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0: Love you, babe.

Shout out to Herman. On his way, driving to Park Royal. Yes, Herman, what a game last night. Yes, Norway in the quarters. The European quarterfinal. Norway look good and all, but Brazil are not what they were. Safe journey, Herman.

Yes, the next one goes out to each and every one of you who went out this morning to watch the England game, which was delayed for an hour. It started at 2 a.m. Yes, I plotted up and I thought, oh no, another hour to wait. Left there and came straight into the studio for the Morning Drive Time Show with me, Brett Stephen.

Out to Kitty. No, I'm not tired, actually. I probably will be later on. I can't sleep in this sunshine. Yes, looking out the studio window, London town looking mighty fine in the sunshine.

the Northern Soul Segway. And then at 9 a.m, the Jazz Garden. And the Jazz Blooms looking mighty fine in the sun. And Kitty is feeling it.

the Magnum Force, followed by Little Louie and Blakey. It's a great night last night. Well, it wasn't a night, was it? Morning. This morning. Next one for you boys. I'm glad you made it to work too. Oh, I did. 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

0: love of one another. 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Be my woman, I'll be your man.
1: Point Blanksbury on the G-Links, feeling it. Oh yes, out to the Meglin Force. Great meet-up last night, I keep saying that, this morning, for the England game.

0: the Genix who says, this is a tune. You're not wrong, David. And that's a Popeye, Little Louie and Blakey. By the way, thanks for dropping me off in the kebab. This morning. And then straight in to do the show.
1: Yeah, baby.
0: Come on, England.

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Yes, I think a couple of weeks ago I played a rework of this by Leroy Burgess, but I prefer the Fonda Rae original so much better. The Nobles. Mm-mm, baby.

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We're buying the Premier League. And all those other teams are giving it large that we've got the money. Funny how when Man United spend 200 million, no one says nothing. Jealousy. 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

0: telling you the truth. 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Come on, Janice.
1: Yeah, come on, Janice. 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Yeah, Janice. 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

0: Oh, yeah, Skip Mahoney and Janis. Coming up next, Foster Silvers. And then Northern Soul Segway.
1: Sunshine Soul with Brett Stephen.

Coming up next, the Jazz Garden. I hope you enjoyed the little Northern Soul segue.

Switch that off. Tony and Maria feeling it. And I've got a message from Anonymous. You need to put your name on the username so I know who you are. But I can give you a shout out.

just calming down from that early morning heart attack watching England. Quarterfinals next Saturday, 10 p.m. against Norway. No way! Yes, this Saturday coming, 10 p.m.

Digger's Banquet. A track called Mariposa by Freeze. Spanish for butterfly.

to Jono. Just woke up from the game this morning. What a game, eh, buddy? We was all there.

Time is 9:28 a.m. and you've got some jazz on the radio. What could be better? Oh yes, and the sun is shining. Just looked out the studio window. Glorious, glorious, glorious.

half hour left of my show. Plenty of time to get some more jazz and Cuban bits in. And keep it locked for Digging the Crates at 10 a.m. Tunage continues right here on Point Blank Radio, DAB, frequency 10C. Yeah, baby.

This is live. Willy Bobo, Monca Santa Maria, Cuban Fantasy. What did you want, Pina Colada? There you go.

Sweet Revival. From the album Crusaders 1.

going to head home, take my little dog Bo for a walk, get a couple of crusty rolls, make a double sausage and onion roll. Have a nice walk in the park. And my voice is going.

my body's telling me it's all topsy-turvy. Well, I enjoyed it. And I enjoy playing music to you guys. What a job. Each and every Monday morning and the morning drive time, Soul Union. 7 a.m.

Heartbeat Revival, written by Joe Sample, the late great. Out to the Shermanator, no, I'm not going to bed. Not worth it. I'll just go to bed a bit earlier tonight. It's like having jet lag. Out to Herman, feeling it.

Yeah, it's just a couple more from me. Keep it locked for Digging in the Crates. Coming up after the advert at 10 a.m. And you can catch me next Monday morning, 7 a.m. on the Morning Soul Union Drive Time Show. And hopefully we'll have some good news after the quarterfinals this Saturday at 10 p.m. I'm not sure if it's on BBC or ITV. But at least it's a civilised time. I'm not sure if my missus would allow it to happen again. After Jono says tune, incognito, Calibri, or Calibra.

out to Jono. Yes, see you Saturday, buddy, for the quarterfinals. A few Fosters to be had, what do you reckon? And also the rest of the Soul Union crew, looking forward to it.

Georgia Cottonfields. Crusaders. Last one from me. See you next Monday morning, 7 a.m. All you soul soldiers, stand by your beds. Yes, sir. Have a great week. Don't let them get you down. You know how I'm talking about. You have the power.

Yes, I'm going to have a nice walk in the park. No, I'm not stopping off at the pub, it won't be open. Get some crusty rolls, some sausages, onions, what more do you want? Oh yeah, tomato sauce, red. Have a great week, you all. Catch me next Monday morning, 7 a.m, right here on the big one, Point Blank Radio, DAB, frequency 10C. 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And you can message me. Brett Stevens signing out. And all I can say is come on, England. Mwah!

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1: Amazing. But London lives on. London is a city of strong traditions, but it is always changing. Its noble history gives perspective to its flourishing life today. London has never lost its vitality and variety, its ability to enthrall all who live in it and all who visit it. We hope that in our tour, we have proved that Dr. Johnson's words of 2 centuries ago are truer now than ever before. When a man is tired of London, he is tired of life.

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2: 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Oh yeah.
3: 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Just generally got myself a nipper up until 2.

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2: 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With me, Paul James, in the mix. Oh yeah.
3: Yes, I'm Nathan Haynes, Earth is a Place. Just generally got myself a nipper up until

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Monday afternoon, midday, 2 o'clock. We send a massive shout to the G. Yes, Bridget, I see it, I see it. Also, a big shout going out to Julie. How you doing, babe? Good to have your ears. In the background, you know, something new, something fresh. Promotional business. Something here from 60 Hertz Project, track entitled Essence.

Nice to chat to Cookie Brother. I see it. Hold tight, Fantasy. Yes, Philby. I see it, brother. Hold tight, Shermanator. You know what? One of them random shows again, you know. It's in the background, you know. It's a sweet biscuit, innit? Something goes from Sax Mellinger. She's an English girl as well, you know. I've got a tune coming from her maybe next week. It's a cover version, but I ain't gonna say what it is, but when you hear it, it's a wicked tune. But yeah. So what's going on, guys? Good afternoon. Point Back Radio, DAB, Fusion in the building.

like I've started early today, innit? Something in the background came out, this year. Something came from Stacey Kidd from the EP The Groove, track entitled Ooh Yeah.

beautiful thing, isn't it? Once again, Johnny Deep, Hold Me Back. This is the Bombay version extended. There's about 16 cuts of this tune. Well, actually, I'm exaggerating. There's about six cuts. About six cuts of this tune. I found this one. There's a few funky ones, but I thought this one was the best one, you know what I mean?

Master Shack, John Edge, John Edge, right after me for our business. 2 to 6. Got a couple of Midland tracks coming up. First one coming from Gil Scott-Heron.

On the moon. 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

0: Comes
1: 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James Clues, man. Strange Love. Easy Phantom Brethren, I see ya. On them random shows today, you know what I mean? But it is like this with me every day, and I don't know what I'm doing.
0: Drugs and women.
1: Even when I ain't on a DJ.

another track with a few mixes. This is the organ mix. Something to get from Tony Scott, you know. Check out this tune, you know, it's

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But do not distress yourself with dark imaginings. 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

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A pledge to honor you and keep your symbols and lies sacred. 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

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These are the same guys, you know, Some Chuch and Bill Brock. But this is LOA, Land of America. Deep in it. We did a massive shout to Lloyd, brother. I see it.

one more, okay? Got something different for 1 o'clock. Just after 1 o'clock, should I say, lunchtime hour. Once again in the background, Some Such alongside Will Brock.

Records Expansion. If we continue old school flavors, check this out. From the album MFSB 1976. This is a bad tune in a whole time, whole time. Easy Johnny, I see you, I see you.

0: we dropped the year to 1970. 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Something alongside War and Eric Burdon, track entitled Spill at the Wine.
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1: 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Eric Burdon alongside War. Soon. Track entitled Spill at the Wine. 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I have to admit, you know, this is one of my favourite tracks. 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Track entitled Mysterious Vibes.

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0: It's got to be like a breath of fresh air, isn't it? 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
1: Love me, baby.
0: Catch me this coming Saturday, you know. Just realised I'm on this week. Anyway, yeah, this Saturday, 4 to 6, course before me, Lost in Times, course Side K. Don't forget, course right after me today, course John Edge 4.

Peter Winslow, he passed away last week, or is it the week before? Anyway, this one, of course, 1979, The Sweetest Pain. So two more tracks for me and I'm gone, I'm missing.

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2: 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Oh yeah.
3: Yes, I'm Nathan Haynes, Earth is a Place. Just generally got myself a nipper up until 2.

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3: Good afternoon, London. 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Welcome back to the show. I've got 2 hours of progressive house sounds for you. With John Edge taking over at four, bringing us on till six. Many thanks to the Doctor for the last 2 hours. Make sure you catch him again this Saturday, four till six. That's the Doc, this Saturday at four till six.

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Starting off with some chill beach tunes for you.

First up by artist Gemma Hayes, out on Happy Camper Recordings. This is the NORAJ Q and Unders remix of Palomino.

out to David Morgan, tuned in with the Degenics. 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

artist Para Vacuva. Out on Para Vacuva. This is Jury.

artist Arnie Way, out on Monster Cat. This is Only You.

ID on that last track. A collaboration between AMR and Fractures. Another release on Monster Cat that was called Mirable.

German producer. Juno. Released on Go Diva Records. This is called Reverse.

from artist Good Kid. Out on Trans Sensations Records. This is Devil May Cry.

Edge on Edge, enjoying this one. Make sure you catch his show at 4 today. He's on till 6. And next week, during this slot, we share this

Sri Lankan artist Antrim. This is called Curved, out on Mango Alley.

about you folks. It's absolutely blistering here. 31 degrees in my room. Take care of yourselves out there. Make sure you stay hydrated. Hope there's not too many hangovers from last night's mayhem. Big love to the Bellingham. Out to my main man JB. Boy, oi, fat boy. No, I won't play Three Lions. Tempting.

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This is Unja.

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This is artist Daniel Testas with Particle Playground.

with Hernan Cattaneo and Simply City on the remix. 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This is Macula.

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You're listening to DJ McMo on Point Blank Radio.

That last one is a collaboration between Folletto and Edu Schwartz. That was called Heartbeat. Into this by Notamus and Will Daly. Out on Solis Records. This is Circled Squares.

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collaboration between Gux Jimenez and Kurt Caesar. 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This is High Frequency.

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John Edge is taking us on till 6.

and a very good afternoon to the lovely Tash. Loving the show, appreciate the message. I hope we're enjoying this lovely weather. This British heat wave.

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from artist Ezequiel Arias. Out on Anjuna Deep. This is Psychedelia.

many, many thanks for the messages and shout outs. It's been a great show. Glad you've enjoyed it. This is a one-way journey. On the train. Into the last one now.

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Same time, same place, 2 till 4, Monday afternoon, Point Blank Radio. Make sure you stay tuned at 4 for John Edge, taking us on till 6. Thank you for your messages, your ears. Have a great couple of weeks, folks. Stay safe, stay hydrated. Come on, England.

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Artist is Klaxi. 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Out on Embassy One. This is McMo signing out. Have a great one, folks.

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2: 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With me, Paul James, in the mix. Oh yeah.
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3: Many thanks. Many thanks to Matt Moe there.

thanks to the Muckmo for the last 2 hours. And also out to Dr. Fusion before him. Two excellent, excellent shows there for your listening pleasure right here on PB. Right now you're locked into Point Blank, myself, John Edge, delivering the Dimensions of Sound show for your listening pleasure. And what a result with the football, eh? England, come on, it's coming home. I was up to 4 a.m. 4:30 a.m. and just got enough sleep to curate this show for you. We got some blends of Upfront House, some deep tech and other bits, and ascending the pace as we usually do, and I'm starting at the later time of 4 p.m. Big shout to Don Chili, locked in on the Mixcloud chat. Out to the PB listeners on this sweltering day. Now it's time to kick off with this one. This is Rouse Petals.

Yes, moving into this one. This is the Artifact. That's Zay the Cross on the buttons. Massive shouts to Muck Mo. Certainly feeling it.

as I say, we're going to go housey, deep tech for the duration, and then we've got some exclusives and some techier 303 stuff towards the end.

moving into this one. This is Imagine. And that's from Phonic Funk. You're listening to John Edge's The Dimensions of Sound Show.

moving into this one. This is the Martinez Brothers. Track entitled The Madness. Originally by The Jewels.

yeah, getting into some more pumping sounds. Moving into Interference Pattern. And that's a Duran Search. The buttons.

Yes, remember you can WhatsApp the studio on 07743 049 123. Out to the float, certainly feeling it. How you doing?

Yeah, this is Untitled X2. And that's a Raggy Van Hours on the buttons.

Cafe moving into this one. And this is Rob Acid, track entitled Prometheus. And this is the original mix. Shouts to Rhea Aura, says top draw and great show. Many thanks for the kind words. Great to have you listening. And it's sweltering in the studio today. I think I might need a hydration break. Just like the England game yesterday. Up to the England team.

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Turn those fans on. Hydrate.

massive shouts to Mundinho. Says loving the show. Yeah, it's quite hot in the studio. And yes, I did get a late night. I think I got to bed about 5 in the morning. Got a sensible 4 hours sleep. And got on with doing the show today for 4 p.m. Not too bad though. Happy with the results. It was totally worth it. Moving into this one, this is Deeper, Nico Stojan on the remix. Sasha Kawa and Martin Dow on the original.

0: Yes, track entitled Limbus. And this is Paul Laurens. Absent Without Leave remix.
1: Yeah,

Stay with me.

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Big love to you both. Out to everyone working out there.

next, we've got a track by Vincent Oleg. And that's going to be Always On Your Mind EP. Track entitled I Want You To Come. Right after this.

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That's from Sir Saigon. And the Hiller crew, of course.

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This is We Are Right Here. This is the We Are Right Here EP. And this is Supermoon from the Purple Acid Project. Many thanks, Dom, for sending me this. And we played one of his last week. We played a couple of his last week. This is another one from that EP. Out to the float, he says, tune.

massive shouts to the Gen X. Remember, you can catch his show, The Ghetto Chronicles, at Sunday at 10 p.m. He's feeling it. And this is Everybody Loves the 555 Soul by 555 Soul. Out to Pav in Basingstoke. He says, tune.

Okay, moving into this one. This is Rennie Foster on the Sleeper Awaken EP. This track entitled Just Begun. Massive shouts to the Richie420. Says great show. Many thanks, sir. Always great to have your ears. And the time's just hit 5:30, and in half an hour's time we have the sounds of the PJ from 6 to 8, and then from 8 to 10 we have the Electro Vernacular show, great techno and electro show, always a great listen, and then Dance Floor Mode from 10 o'clock onwards.

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Great music all around within the sub-genres. This is how we do.

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And if you just want to catch mine, just tap in J-O-N-E-D-G-E on Mixcloud and you can catch up on all the shows I've done. How about that? Point Blank Radio. Massive shouts to Stewie Stew. Says he's gonna catch up later on. Out to the Shermanator. Big ups to you too. Out to my cosmic brother.

10 minutes to go. We've got the sounds of the PJ from 6 to 8. And then from 8 till 10, we have the sounds of the Electro Vernacular with some electro and techno. And then the dance floor mode from 10 to midnight.

Records. This is Nexus 21, track entitled Real Love. I'm going to leave you with this one. And if you want to catch up with the show from earlier, lots of reels, lots of spills,

Okay, I'll see you next week. I'm going to leave you with this. I'll be back next Monday, 2 to 6 probably, doing some overtime, 4-hour show. I'm out of here, out over to the PJ.

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1: 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Oh yeah.
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past six here in the UK. You're locked into the big one, Point Blank Radio. Starting the show this week, that first tune, brand new music out of Germany from Geist. That was called Side by Side. Brand new release on Embassy One this week. Going back to last year on this one, on the Phobic label. This is the sounds of Matt Jordan, Mugeni. Many, many thanks to John Edge for the last show. And good evening, I'm PJ. Almost forgot that part. I'm taking you through till 8 p.m.

keeping things with 2025 on this one, this time on the Drum Code label. This is Adam Beyer featuring Chris Avant-Garde. This is called Desolate Lands. Good evening to Tash. Good to see you on board as usual. I'm doing good. Hope you're doing good too. Out to Pav in Basingstoke. Currently on the M23. You do go to all the nice places. I had a great week. Thanks for asking. Hope you did too. Hope you and Camilla are well.

That last tune you heard, brand new this week on Somatic Music. That was John Kay featuring Gran Dios. That was called Opus B. Into this one, also new on the Dear Dear label. This is Jiggler, something called Infusion. This is the Martin Ayerair remix. Out to 6 degrees. Feeling this one. Good to have you on board.

Don't know too much about this artist, Jiggler, other than it's another German DJ and producer. This one brand new on Dear Dear, as I mentioned, called Infusion.

going back to earlier in this year for this big slab of progressive house. This one got a release back in January on Enormous Tunes. This is Daniel Portman, Casa Rumba.

Just gone 6:30 p.m. here in the UK. PJ with you, live and direct through to 8 p.m. in a rather toasty studio this evening.

into this one from 2024, this time on Beat Freak Recordings. This is the sounds of Stone Van Brucken featuring Shazzy and Sangeetha Rajev. This is called Rudra. Good evening to Mundinho. I'm doing good, thanks for asking. Hope you're well too. Glad you're enjoying the tunes this evening.

Once again, big shout to John Edge for the last show. Fantastic as always. You're locked into Point Blank Radio. My name's PJ. I'm here each Monday, 6 p.m. till 8. Playing the progressive and melodic house, melodic techno selection for your Monday drive time. Sometimes with a bit of trance and a bit of harder stuff thrown in as well. But not tonight. This track, relatively new on the Alchemia label. This is the sounds of Molak featuring Plecta. This is called Zenith. 20 to 7 here in the UK. On this rather warm and balmy evening across London town.

That last tune, brand new this week on the Days Like Nights label. That was the sounds of Ilke Klein featuring Leo Wood and Lila Benitez. That was called Beg You. Out to Pav on that one, same tune. Also out to the Genix. Good to have you on board as usual. Hope you're well. This track in the background, the unmistakable sounds of RG featuring Omiki. This is called Wind from last year on the New World label. Out to Jez, feeling this one. Locked in from a very sunny Mallorca this evening. Out to Pimp My Camper. Also saying tune on this one. Out to you. Hope you're doing good. Thanks for tuning this way.

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0: like.
1: This track in the background, Miss Monique, of course, featuring Poppy Bascom on the vocal. This is from last year. This is called Rain. Sending this one straight out to Artisan this evening. Thank you for your message. Glad you're enjoying the show. And sending you my best wishes and thoughts for tomorrow. I was in a similar position this time last year, so I have a fair idea how you're feeling. Hope it works out for you, but if not, you'll find a way. Humans are surprisingly resilient, as I found out. Shouts out to you, Artisan. Take care and good luck tomorrow.

Yeah, that last tune was called Rain. I think I mentioned that. It's on the Tsar TSZR label out last year. And as I mentioned last week, Miss Monique has confirmed another residency this summer down in Ibiza at High. Started a couple of Thursdays ago. Runs all the way through to early October, I believe. Out to Pimp My Camper, saying great show. Yeah, thanks for that, appreciate it. Into this, also from 2025, this time on Stellar Waves Records. This is Cabasa, featuring Daria. This is called Louisiana. 3 minutes past seven, here in the UK, into the second hour now.

That last tune you heard going back to 2025 on the compact label, Heart Antoine, something called Let Me Go. Into this from earlier this year on Seikant's Futuria Productions. This is Chris L, something called Deviant. Out to Herb, feeling this.

Moving into this one, brand new this week on the Wake Up label. Actually, last week, Roberto De Haro, something called Duality. 7:15 here in the UK. PJ with you through until 8. Up at 8 o'clock, Mark Allen is covering for Electro Vernacular this week. He'll take you through till 10.

you can get in touch with me, PJ, live here at Point Blank Towers this evening. 07743 049123. You can use that number for your SMS text messages, and now also for WhatsApp messages, exactly the same number. 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You can also join the discussion in our Telegram group at Point Blank Radio.

good evening to Crispy, saying great show. Glad you're enjoying it. Sending a big shout out to Jude and Harry this evening. Nice one. Big game coming up at the top of the hour. Spain v Portugal. Looking forward to that one. That all assumes that I don't nod off and fall asleep after this morning's antics. It's all good. It's all point blank. Out to you, Crispy.

Going back to 2024 on this one, on the Frau Blau label. This is Magic Cocoon featuring K-Dosh. This is called Love, L-O-V-E. And every time I hear the bird song on this tune, the way they've sampled it, reminds me of a phenomenon in the mid-90s. When new legal radio stations would launch their services, they'd often play continuous bird song as a kind of test transmission. It sounds exactly like the sample on this. PJ's fun fact of the day there.

That last track you heard, brand new this week on the Zaifu music label. That was the sounds of Rami Arduromli, something called Your Mind. Into this one from earlier this year on Chapter 8. This is Lust at Sea, featuring JCC. This is called Know It. Exactly 7:30 here in the UK. 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

three tunes back to back, starting with something from Stylo featuring Art Bat, Rehab, Eli and Danny. That was called Fight Machine from earlier this year on Upper Ground. That last one from Sky, something called Beat of the Drum, also from this year on Shauna Records. Out to Pav, enjoying that one. Into this one, brand new on the Al Mar label. This is Ollie Moon, something called This Mission.

keeping the new music coming. This next one is on a label called Radar Electronic from Slavko. Check it out.

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1: We are controlling.

This one brand new from Slavko, something called In My Mind. This is new on Radar Electronic. Out to Pavin Basingstoke, listening to the show in the shower. That's a new one. I often get people working out in the gym or in the car or cooking or something on the beach or by the pool. But listening while taking a shower, that's dedication. Out to you.

That last track you heard, brand new this week on Manitox. That was German Brigante, I Will Be Your Light. Into this one from earlier this year on EXX Talents, this is Lucy, something called Paranoia. Out to Soul Me House Brandon, saying always listening in the shower, have got Sonos wired up safely. Look at you with your posh Sonos there. Out to all the shower crew locked in this evening.

out to Crispy. Glad you enjoyed the show, mate, as always. Leaving you with this one, brand new this week on the Blank Dust label. Something a bit different to end the show. This is the sounds of Helium, something called Miss You. Keep it locked. Mark Allen steps up after the short advert break. He'll take you through till 10 p.m. covering this week for Electro Vernacular. Stay safe, take care, have a great week ahead. And Artisan, best of luck tomorrow. Sending my wishes your way. PJ signing out. Bye-bye.

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1: 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With me, Paul James, in the mix. Oh, yeah.
2: 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Just tuning, got myself a nipper up until 2.

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4: Welcome, welcome. You're with Mark Allen, filling in for Electro Vernacular. As if anybody could, but we'll try to keep it deep, a little techie for you. Let me know what you're feeling. Join me on the app and say hello. We're going to start off with this one, Static in the Deep End. Extended mix from Claude Von Stroke.

Shout out to Point Blank's own, The Jennix. Sundays at 10 p.m. with the Ghetto Chronicles and points in between. Get to the website. See what we got going on.

much. From Wires Everywhere. Out to Gary J. How you doing? Jez in the building. What up? Here with Mark Allen, filling in for Electro Vernacular for the next couple of hours. Keep it locked to Point Blank Range.

like to do a song that, or a piece of music that's just a pure expression of joy. Pure, like a celebration of

Like, in the 90s, she was like, oh, he used those drums, or he used that loop, or he used this, he used that. So it was kind of like a throwback to that. It started out that way, but hopefully everybody will like it.

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Or DJ Mark Allen. That's MARCALAN for this set and hundreds of others. 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

0: track is Get Up. Christian Burkhardt and Daniel Roth. Max Chapman on the remix. Out to Gary Chase. It's a great show.
1: Yeah, we, you know,
0: trying to honor Electro Vernacular. I'm trying not to totally change the format here. Shout out to the Chetniks. Join them every Sunday at 10 p.m. A sonic adventure you should not miss. I know I don't. Keep it locked, point blank. Let's go, baby.

track is Why Me? Original mix from Kevin Yost. Out to Mick H. Thank you. Thank you. Get to Mixcloud under Point Blank Radio or DJ Mark Allen. That's MarkAlan. For this set and hundreds of others. Set list included so you can support the artists. I'm going to go for a bit before I give the controls of the mothership back over to the robots. Got a little World Cup tonight. We'll see if the U.S. can pull off something.

0: track is Remember. JJ, Julius Papp, Tamba, Miguel Mix on the remix. You've been with Mark Allen here every Sunday at 8 p.m. and Fridays at midnight. I'm going to let it go to the robot. Shout out to Crispy. Good to see you, brother. Yeah. Oh, man. Yeah. I got to go.
1: You can't go. All the plants are going to die.
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0: can help you. 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
1: So I can be myself. 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
1: 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With me, Paul James, in the mix. Oh yeah.
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